What's the matter? Your chicken tastes like pork? 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Does your food taste plastic? Granddaddy, I think I want to dance.

Welcome tonight at the MGM Grand Las Vegas. The main event y'all been waiting for. On my right, y'all.

coming all the way from Italia, back up to Geneva and worldwide, you know what I'm saying? Much respect to the Joss. The Joss Dominguez joined together with LT and the Lamprets.

0: 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Some can live in a prison and fly. Some can fly from a prison of the mind. I wanna be free.
1: I wanna live free now.
0: I wanna be free.
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